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0: listening in here with Aiden on Canyon Country 106.9. Ride, ride, ride. And let's talk about all the people riding around town. Because AAA, they've released a new study, okay, which says 79% of American drivers admit to speeding. All right, 15% say they speed frequently. That should be, okay, that should be way higher. 30% say sometimes, 34% are rare speeders, and 21% say they never speed, which is a lie. Have you been around here? Okay, I would like AAA. AAA is in the valley, but I would like them to do the whole thing here. Okay, I would like them to do this study here because I would say 100% of drivers in the valley are speeding all the time. You want to know how I know? Because here's the thing, all right? School zones, they're everywhere. Happy first day on Wednesday, yesterday. Okay, happy first day yesterday. And you know what I saw when I was on my way here? The lights were flashing. Kids, they were out there. They were on the crosswalk. And the cops were there, too. And, you know, people were getting pulled over. People were getting pulled over because they weren't paying attention to the school zone. Because what were you doing? You were speeding. I saw you. Okay, I saw you. Don't think I didn't. And so the whole thing, let's all just calm down. You know how I feel about this. You know how worked up I get, okay? 79% of people say they're speeding. We're always speeding. I know we are, okay? In this valley, everyone's speeding 100% of the time. Everyone on 21st, if you're going down 21st, everybody is speeding. Are you kidding me?
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0: Friday is like the light at the end of the tunnel, the day we dream about all week. Why? Because it's Friday, but also because Zadie's has $2 off fajitas every Friday. 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
2: 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Tonight, lows around 63, clear and breezy. And then tomorrow, our Friday's not looking bad. We're finally getting out of that triple-digit weather. Sunny, highs around 85. Partly cloudy in the evening and a low of 58 right now. Easton Corbin all over the road.

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Billy Jean, Billy the Kid, here on Canyon Country 106.9. And, well, if you have not yet, make sure you're following us on our Facebook page. 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

Cole Swindell, Girl Dad, Canyon at Country 106.9. Lewiston Roundup Parade is coming up on Saturday, September 12th. It's going to be at 9:59 a.m. Now, if you would like to be in the parade, there are still some spots available. So just go to Lewiston Roundup.

And it's that time, too. I am out of here for the evening. Have a great rest of your Thursday. Guess what? Tomorrow's Friday. Oh, my goodness. We made it, y'all. We're there. So, as always, you got to celebrate. And I will see you at 3. And I'll leave you now with Jackson Dean.

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4: Friday is like the light at the end of the tunnel, the day we dream about all week. Why? 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
5: 2,000 pounds of mean is herded into a small chute. A 180-pound cowboy crawls on the bull's back and cinches one hand into the rope. The gate swings open, and that bull unleashes mean like you have never seen before. The crowd holds its breath for 8 seconds. If the cowboy is still attached, he gets a score. You sit in the stands, look at your buddies, and just grin. Extreme Bulls Wednesday, September 9th at the Lewiston Roundup.
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1: 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Jones in the track. 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Goodbye.
0: 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He goes back to

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no kidding, this has felt like one of the longest weeks ever. 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There wasn't anything over the top crazy that should make it feel like...

0: the longest week ever. It just has. So if you feel my pain and agree, big old sigh of relief for a finally freaking Friday. Sunny and hazy with a high of 86. Turn things out right around 64. Asking, what's a bigger problem? People being so easily offended or people not being careful enough about offending others? Kind of a double-edged sword. I hope this does not happen to you today, especially on top of it feeling like such a hella long week. Absurd reasons for being fired, let go, looking back on my career. Fridays tend to be those days. I don't know why. I just figure it's the weekend. You have more time to lick your wounds. We'll talk about absurd reasons for being canned. Things we can be thankful for in America that foreigners only wish they had. I don't think we'll ever wish for a Chinese robot horse, though. You got the cyber cars, cyber trucks, those robotic dogs, and now cyber horses. Why? Just do the real deal, man. BLM selling for like $25 right now. Well, even though it's a Friday, your energy wall. Average American hits theirs just before 3 o'clock this afternoon. Boy, don't I know it. Stupid criminals on the blotter. Include a guy ramming his van into two people just trying to hold a parking space. So, to make up for morons like him, you got it. Today's Tell Me Something Good. Always got to wrap things up on a positive note, right? Today's top headlines with my own twist. The latest and greatest from Hollywood and Nashville. 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

0: mornings first with the best new music. 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So a Chinese startup, Dax AI, has unveiled what they've dubbed the Cyber Horse. Four-legged robot you can actually ride? What could possibly go wrong? Video footage from the 2026 World Robot Conference in Beijing showing visitors riding this contraption. Kind of a mashup of a motorcycle and an oversized robot dog. Movements? Oh boy. Still quite jerky. But it's shown little trouble navigating the showroom floor while an adult rides along in the saddle. I mean, it looks kind of like something a human could use to navigate rocky, uneven terrain, steep slopes, or mud. Like an actual horse that the BLM is currently selling for like $25 each. So, do the math here. Robot horse, huh? I hope they call it R2. Yeehaw! Chinese are ahead of us again in useless robot contraptions. Anybody care? You know, you're probably still better off with a cyber horse than a cyber truck in most ways. But I can't wait for the first robot rodeo, right? Cowboys come out riding one of these things, try to lasso a bunch of Roombas rolling around the arena.
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0: News. I'm Sherry Preston. The war in Iran going on for half a year now.
1: It's been 6 months since the U.S. and Israel launched massive strikes against Iran, wiping out its conventional military and killing more than 3,600 Iranians, according to human rights activists in Iran, including 165 people after an elementary school was struck, most of them children. All of this loss in a war the president said would be over in a matter of weeks.
0: ABC's Martha Raddatz. Thousands expected at a march on Washington today in support of voting rights. The Defend the Vote rally will take place at the Lincoln Memorial and coincides with President Trump's ongoing attempts to limit mail-in voting. In Nepal, the search for survivors from the devastating mudslide continues, the death toll more than 500. The Artemis II crew will receive the Congressional Space Medal of Honor today during a ceremony at the agency's Johnson Space Center in Houston. This is ABC News.
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4: Good morning, I'm Brian Danner. Crews were dispatched to a wildfire yesterday afternoon burning in Hatway Canyon north of Lewiston. The mile marker 320 fire is currently estimated at 80 acres and 0% contained. Approximately 15 structures are threatened. Already evacuation notice is in effect for the following areas. U.S. Highway 95 from mile marker 317 to Evans Road, east on Evans Road to Archibald Road, and back to the point of origin on U.S. Highway 95 at mile marker 317. Approximately 80 personnel are assigned to the fire, including two crews and eight engines. Air resources include air attack, helicopters, and two single-engine air tankers. U.S. Highway 95 was partially closed near mile marker 320, but is now open in both directions. Motorists traveling through the area should watch for signs and traffic restrictions. The cause of the fire is under investigation. Governor Bob Ferguson, the Washington State Department of Commerce, and the State Emergency Operations Center are coordinating offers of large quantities of donated goods and services to support communities affected by wildfires in Chelan, Ferry, Okanagan, Spokane, Stevens, and Yakima counties, as well as the Confederated Tribes and Bands of the Yakima Nation, Confederated Tribes of the Colville Reservation, and the Spokane Tribe of Indians. Basic self-care items are the immediate priority, and only new items will be accepted. Businesses and nonprofit organizations with goods or services to donate can do so online. We've included a donation link with the story at KOZE.com. The Lewiston High football team travels to Post Falls tonight for a game against the Trojans. The 5th-ranked 5A Bengals are 1-0 on the year after rallying to beat Nampa-based Columbia High last weekend. The 6A Trojans will be making their season debut. Fans can tune in for live coverage in the LC Valley on the River 105.1 FM and streaming free online at BengalsSports.com. Meanwhile, several other local high school teams are also in action tonight. Moscow is at Grangeville. Orfino has a home game tonight against Parma with live radio coverage in the Upper Clearwater Valley on AM 1300 KLER. Two top-ranked Idaho teams face off in Kamiai as the number one 2A Cubs host the five-time defending state champion and top-ranked 1A team Kendrick. Lapway plays at home against Genesee. Prairie is home tonight with Deary. Troy is at Lewis County. Clearwater Valley is home against Lakeside. And Salmon River is playing at Potlatch. The University of Idaho football team opens the 2026 season with a Big Sky Conference game tonight on the road at Cal Poly. The Vandals are coming off a 4-8 season a year ago. The Mustangs also finished last season with a 4-8 record. Kickoff from San Luis Obispo is set for 7 p.m. tonight with live radio coverage in the LC Valley on 95.5 FM and AM 950 KOZE. I'm Brian Danner, LC Valley News.
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0: you today could be a little longer than usual, with a lane blockage outside your bedroom door, a stalled dog in the front hallway, some minor delays along the kitchen counter, and multiple accidents in your toddler's underwear. 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

0: Got that rescheduled show on the way October 11th at Northern Quest. 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Looking at sunshine today, hazy with a high of 86, still around 65 as we take a look at, well, today's top headlines. Today's National Bowtie Day. No matter what, bow tie is always going to remind me of Pee-wee Herman, especially when it's on a dude in a dark movie theater. Today's also Power Rangers Day. By the way, if you got a favorite Power Ranger, you're racist. Yeah, because I don't see color. Most Americans admit they lose their energy by 3 p.m., which is right around the same time most kids come home from school. Coincidence? I think not. Trade war with Canada could result in toilet paper shortages again. I knew this was going to get ugly. I was just hoping it wasn't going to get itchy. New evidence shows RFK Jr. lied during confirmation hearings. Such an obvious lie, too. Claimed to have a lovely singing voice. Well, where else? Florida guys accused of stealing $3,000 worth of cinnamon rolls? Sounds like someone's got sticky fingers and diabetes. Finger wrestling championships happening in Germany. Out of habit, the competitor from France immediately surrendered. Bill Gates warning everybody about the dangers of AI. Would you like Stallone warning everybody about the dangers of steroids? Harry Styles paying tribute to Dolly Parton during a recent concert. So did Corey Feldman. The difference is nobody was there to see it. Dolly's going to live on in the form of multiple projects she was working on when she died, including hotel, museums, dolls, movies, TV series, coffee brand, Broadway show, Avatar show. She's like Kiss, but with more makeup. Peacock renewing Love Island for a 9th season. Cast includes 10 men, 10 women, and 12,000 STDs. Amazon's close to naming the new James Bond. Anyone else find it ironic the same guy choosing the next 007 looks the most like a Bond villain? Jack Black turns 57 today. Makes him about 50 years older than his sense of humor. Paris Hilton made Time Magazine's list of the 100 most influential people in AI. List includes some of the most brilliant, forward-thinking minds of our time. And Paris Hilton. Well, Peter Cullen, the voice of Optimus Prime in Transformers, has died. Police say there was nothing suspicious about his death, but friends say there could be more than meets the eye. College football season gets underway this weekend, which is why Bill Belichick's girlfriend's back in daycare. And the NFL's eliminating the Pro Bowl because, well, nobody watched it. But by that logic, shouldn't they do the same thing to the Jets?
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new from Jason Aldean and anytime soon. 7:30 straight up. We're going to get you qualified to win that cash. All thanks to your friends at your locally owned Liberty Marts and Moments, which, by the way, we're going to draw a winner on Monday. So the more times you qualify, the better your odds of winning. Just put that out there. Thank God it's Friday. I don't know about you, this has felt like a hella long week. And let's be honest, how many hours you have left in you before you're completely cashed out for the week? Like, you even going to make it to happy hour? New report found the average American hits their energy wall just before 3 p.m. Somehow 2:48 this afternoon. Now, keep in mind, that's just

0: average day, not a Friday. 21% of us say on Friday, we're pretty much drained by noon. 82% of Americans feel like they're operating on autopilot to some degree. Just mindlessly going through the motions. You know the ones we're talking about. We all have those days on occasion. 70% of us feel like we have to go above and beyond to do the most in every situation just to keep our heads above water. Average American has about 3.5 quick fixes to help them power through. Yeah, no shocker here. Caffeine's usually one of them. 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Nobody mentioned bourbon? Just me? 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Again, let's get you qualified as many times as possible to win that money thanks to your locally owned Liberty Marts, where you can stay cool. 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If you're 18 or older, you haven't won the money today. See how you do with this one, and can you do it without any help from electronic devices? What's the name of the island King Kong calls home? Now, well, this goes back to the original. There's been so many different variations of King Kong, Kong versus fill in the blank. All right, you should be able to do this one without having to look it up. So, what is the name of the island King Kong calls home? 208-746-5665.
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The more times you qualify, the better your odds are of winning that $100 thanks to your locally owned Liberty Marts. One at the top of Thane Road in the Lewiston Orchards, the other out in North Lewiston. To qualify for the cash today, looking for the name of the island King Kong calls home. And mentioned it, what? How many different countless movies? Come on now, can you do this one without the help of any technology? I have faith in you. So again, to qualify for the cash, looking for the name of the island King Kong calls home. I'll take a few more qualifiers at 208-746-5665. In the meantime, Lainey, singing about that watermelon moonshine.

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0: News. I'm Sherry Preston. Jurors in the Lindsay Clancy murder trial are beginning their first full day of deliberations. Nine women and three men deciding whether the Massachusetts mom intentionally murdered her three children in 2023. Defense attorneys say she was suffering from postpartum psychosis at the time. ABC's Deborah Roberts is at the courthouse.
1: The judge in this case praised those jurors who have sat through 21 days of intense and often disturbing testimony, saying he's never seen one more focused on the facts. Well, now, of course, we'll see how long it takes them to sort them all out.
0: In Washington,
2: if I can show,
0: thousands taking part in a rally at the Lincoln Memorial today, protesting voting rights they say have been stripped under President Trump. More than 300 people pulled from a hydraulic plant tunnel in Nepal. They were rescued after the mudslide that killed at least 500. The Congressional Space Medal of Honor being given to the crew of the Artemis II mission in Houston shortly. This is ABC News.
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5: I'm Brian Danner. We've had several requests from Assotin County voters to know if they live inside the boundaries of Assotin County Fire District 1 or in the rural EMS District 2. District 2 is the area that spans from the south end of Assotin County Fire District all the way to Oregon. We've attached a map from the county so you can see if you'll be voting on the levy again in November to approve or decline EMS service contracted through Lewiston Fire. Only people within District 2 will see the issue on their general election ballots. If you live in the Clarkston city limits or the Assotin County Fire District, it will not be on your ballot. This year's 9/11 procession through the LC Valley will end with a special event to mark the 25th anniversary. Firefighters, medics, deputies, police officers, and other first responders will travel through the valley starting in Assotin at 5:30 p.m. as usual. It will pass by all of the fire stations in Assotin County, Clarkston, then Lewiston, before finishing at Lewis-Clark State College. This year, there will be a special presentation at Harris Field. Everyone is invited. It will begin shortly after the procession reaches the college, roughly at 6:45 p.m. There is no cost to get in. The Seattle Mariners open a three-game series in Toronto this afternoon. The Mariners are 64-70 and are in third place in the American League West Division, 2.5 games behind division-leading Houston. The Blue Jays are 65-69 overall and are in last place in the American League East Division. Today's first pitch is set for 4:15 with live radio coverage in the LC Valley on 95.5 FM and AM 950 KOZE. The Lewis-Clark State volleyball team opens the home portion of its schedule this weekend with matches against Montana State Northern. The 23rd-ranked Warriors are 4-0 after an undefeated run last weekend at the Big Sky Challenge in Butte, Montana. The Skylights are 3-0 following three straight wins last weekend in Butte. The teams will play two matches this weekend, tonight at 6 p.m. and again at 2 p.m. tomorrow inside the P1FCU Activity Center in Lewiston. I'm Brian Danner, LC Valley News.
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0: from Walchley Farms. Oh, my God. 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Now, looking back on my career, sadly, I would have to say, been let go, canned, sacked, fired. We're going in another direction. These have typically all happened on Fridays. And I don't know if it's just gives you more time to... It's a Friday, gets you out the door, then you got the weekend. I don't know the logic behind a lot of it, but Reddit asking readers, what's the most absurd reason you've seen for somebody getting canned? Now, if you can meet or beat any of these, whether it's you or somebody you know, feel free to add to the list. Failing a first-day drug test by both cheating after he brought a bottle of his brother's urine in with him and popping positive. If you're going to stoop to those levels, maybe know the person's urine you're borrowing is also clean. I mean, jeez. Stole a bag of chips from the break room on their first shift and loudly announced to everybody how happy they were to be eating that stolen bag of chips. Yeah, that's somebody needs to be let go immediately. Guy got canned for sneezing too loud in the stock room. Manager said it was disruptive and unprofessional. Wow. You're probably better off, actually, sir. My wife's boss brought up the volume of her yawns at a performance review. Said they were exaggerated, like she was doing it for attention. I'd be looking for a new job. Helped an ex-coworker get a job as an outside contractor for my new company. 30 minutes into her first day, she sends an email to the CEO telling him she finds my work was lacking and recommended she take over my projects. Wow, there's a nice big thank you. Go ahead and take that knife out of my back while you're over there, huh? CEO replied within moments, asking her to bill us for any work she had done for the day and to not contact anyone from this company ever again. At least your boss had your back. She always left work exactly on time, and because she never chose to stay late, was let go for insufficient workload. All righty. Got a warning at my new job for being too talkative and distracting after being disciplined at my previous job for not making enough of an effort to get to know my coworkers and participate in group activities. Damned if you do, damned if you don't. Got fired for reporting I was being bullied. Got a lawyer. Things worked out well for me. Guy refused to cuff his khakis. Boss said he was a slob. Guy argued. Boss fired him. Cuffing the khakis, though? Dude, what is this, 1987? One company where I worked, the CEO fired anyone that was taller than him. Oh, boy. Have fun fighting the wrongful termination lawsuits. And I got fired because I like tea instead of coffee. Manager had it in his mind tea was only for the weak. And for 3 weeks, tried to get me hooked on coffee, which I hated. Later found out he had some kind of mental disorder and was let go. Hey, you're probably better off in the long run.
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Kent. He's back with a brand new one, Those Empty Words on Kenyon Country 106.9. Well, as we turn to Nashville, Dolly Parton remaining selfless all the way till the end. Her sister Stella posting a tribute yesterday, sharing Dolly was even willing to try experimental drugs to help other cancer patients. She said, "My sister was one of the most generous, thoughtful, and kind people I've ever known. What the world saw is exactly who she was. So much so, she told me recently that if there was no hope for her, she would still allow her medical team to try experimental drugs in the hope of helping others in the future." Stella shared they had a long-standing Tuesday morning tradition of having coffee together on the phone before the sun came up. She said, "Being farm girls, we continue to be early risers. As Dolly liked to say, shoot, Teddy, we get more work done before the sun comes up than most folks do all day." She says, "My sister was always thinking of others, and if you want to really honor her legacy, show more kindness, lift others up, give more of your time and resources as she continued to do to the very end." Well, tributes pour in for the Queen of Country. Chris Stapleton paying tribute to Dolly at his show Wednesday night with a cover of I Will Always Love You. Garth Brooks declaring September 25th as Dolly Day at his bar in Nashville. Nod to her song 925. Everything made throughout that day is going to be donated to Dolly's Imagination Library. Garth's wife, Trisha Yearwood, says, "Whatever the cash register says at the end of that day is going to Dolly's passion. This is 100% about Dolly and her love for children's literacy." Well, Zach Topp, not able to sell out a recent show on Long Island, but embraced the open seats by inviting others to, come on down, move closer to the stage. He said, "As much as it pains me to say, we didn't quite fill this place up, so feel free to ease your way down, get a little closer. I can't see all the way up there, so we'll just pretend it ain't there anyway." Well, fans believe they've cracked the code in figuring out who's featured on Luke Bryan's new album, Signs. And so far, most people seem to think it's Luke Combs. Well, the song Finders Keepers, Luke Combs' name appeared online on the Genius track list. Fans found the pre-order listing for the new album showing track one as Finders Keepers featuring Luke Combs. Neither of the Lukes have confirmed it, however. Luke Bryan teasing an announcement yesterday with a video that cut off just before revealing the name. He said, "This feature has been a long time coming, and I can't wait for y'all to hear it." Signs is out September 18th. Well, new albums out today include Honest Woman from Carly Pierce, her fifth album. Guests include Riley Green and Molly Tuttle. So Much for Goodbyes, Billy Strings, his fifth album. It's a Dying Art, Little Big Town, their 12th album. And Stages from Lauren Elena, her fourth album, all out today. In theaters, a couple of new movies to check out. Coyote vs. Acme, rated PG. Will Forte is a personal injury lawyer while E. Coyote hires to help him sue Acme Corporation for selling him so many defective products. Lana Condor plays his niece, who pushes him to act like a real attorney instead of just settling the case. And John Cena, his courtroom rival, working for Acme executive Foghorn Leghorn. And the Dog Stars, rated R, Jacob Elordi is a pilot living an isolated life with survivalist Josh Brolin in this post-apocalyptic world where it's kill or be killed. Margaret Qualley plays his love interest after he decides to fly off to investigate an old radio transmission. So,

0: This weekend at Golden Ticket Cinemas, The Dog Stars, as well as Coyote versus Acme, Tony, Insidious, Out of the Further, Mutiny, The End of Oak Street, Spider-Man Brand New Day, The Odyssey, and if you're a Harry Potter fan, wow, you got, was it two of them, three of them? Well, you at least got Harry Potter and the Prisoner of Azkaban, Harry Potter and the Goblet of Fire, and you can also check out Terminator 2 Judgment Day, the 35th anniversary. 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
0: 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Sunny, hazy, highs of 86 this afternoon, partly cloudy and smoky tonight, lows down around 60. Sunny and breezy tomorrow with a high of 79, going to be partly cloudy and breezy tomorrow night, lows of 55. And then sunshine Sunday with highs of 78. Yes, blaze. Got around 66 happening right now in the LCV with Joe Diffie. Little of that C-O-U-N-T-R-Y.

0: Yeah.
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0: 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Check. All of today's hottest hits from Morgan, Lainey, Luke, and Miranda? Check. Pants?
1: Nah.
0: 2 out of 3 ain't bad. 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

0: ABC News, I'm Sherry Preston. About 90 Americans remain unaccounted for after the catastrophic flooding that killed hundreds in Nepal. About 300 people were rescued from a hydraulic plant tunnel today, caked in mud. 584 people were killed. That's the death toll. Nearly 2,400 are still missing. Fed Chair Kevin Warsh telling the Fed's annual conference in Jackson Hole, Wyoming, that it's the Fed's main job to bring down inflation. And although he didn't say it directly, he did indicate interest rates may go up to do that.
1: He said that the Fed needs to be confident that inflation is moving back towards where it wants to be. In other words, the prices are going back in line where they want, not so high. And otherwise, the Fed has work to do. Now, that might sound a little bit veiled, but what he's basically saying there is that the Fed needs to highlight inflation, needs to focus on using its tools to bring prices down more than anything else right now.
0: ABC's Elizabeth Schulze. Today marks 6 months since the war with Iran began. This is ABC News.
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4: Good morning, I'm Brian Danner. Crews were dispatched to a wildfire yesterday afternoon burning in Hatway Canyon north of Lewiston. The mile marker 320 fire is currently estimated at 80 acres and 0% contained. Approximately 15 structures are threatened. Already evacuation notice is in effect for the following areas: U.S. Highway 95 from mile marker 317 to Evans Road, east on Evans Road to Archibald Road, and back to the point of origin on U.S. Highway 95 at mile marker 317. Approximately 80 personnel are assigned to the fire, including 2 crews and 8 engines. Air resources include air attack, helicopters, and 2 single-engine air tankers. U.S. Highway 95 was partially closed near mile marker 320, but is now open in both directions. Motorists traveling through the area should watch for signs and traffic restrictions. The cause of the fire is under investigation. Governor Bob Ferguson, the Washington State Department of Commerce, and the State Emergency Operations Center are coordinating offers of large quantities of donated goods and services to support communities affected by wildfires in Chelan, Ferry, Okanagan, Spokane, Stevens, and Yakima counties, as well as the Confederated Tribes and Bands of the Yakima Nation, Confederated Tribes of the Colville Reservation, and the Spokane Tribe of Indians. Basic self-care items are the immediate priority, and only new items will be accepted. Businesses and nonprofit organizations with goods or services to donate can do so online. We've included a donation link with the store at koze.com. The Lewiston High football team travels to Post Falls tonight for a game against the Trojans. The 5th-ranked 5A Bengals are 1-0 on the year after rallying to beat Nampa-based Columbia High last weekend. The 6A Trojans will be making their season debut. Fans can tune in for live coverage in the LC Valley on the River 105.1 FM and streaming free online at BengalsSports.com. Meanwhile, several other local high school teams are also in action tonight. Moscow is at Grangeville. Orfino has a home game tonight against Parma with live radio coverage in the Upper Clearwater Valley on AM 1300 KLER. 2 top-ranked Idaho teams face off in Kamiai as the number 1 2A Cubs host the 5-time defending state champion and top-ranked 1A team Kendrick. Lapway plays at home against Genesee. Prairie is home tonight with Deary. Troy is at Lewis County. Clearwater Valley is home against Lakeside. And Salmon River is playing at Potlatch. The University of Idaho football team opens the 2026 season with a Big Sky Conference game tonight on the road at Cal Poly. The Vandals are coming off a 4-8 season a year ago. The Mustangs also finished last season with a 4-8 record. Kickoff from San Luis Obispo is set for 7 p.m. tonight with live radio coverage in the LC Valley on 95.5 FM and AM 950 KOZE. I'm Brian Danner, LC Valley News.
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1: 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So Reddit community members were asked, non-Americans of Reddit,

0: What's popular in the U.S. you wish was more popular where you live? Pretty good responses. One person says, I forget what it's called, but the blender inside your sink that makes food into a smoothie instead of having to fish it out in clumps with your hands. 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Peanut butter. This is one you probably didn't even think about. 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I'm Australian, and we have lots of sacred and special areas of land, but they're slowly and surely being exploited by fossil fuel companies. Unlimited coffee refills. 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Cereal. We don't have any good breakfast cereal in India. Doesn't Amazon deliver to India? Hostess donuts, mini powdered donuts. I've not found anything like them in the UK. Could eat an entire bag in one sitting. Yeah, those are pretty good. Libraries? That kind of shocks me. Easy refunds. Just went to Italy, bought the wrong date for museums, and was told, tough luck. Out 45 euros. Free water at restaurants. Wow. See, there's one I wouldn't have stopped and thought about either. The amount of flavors. Every brand seems to have at least 15 different versions. And don't get me started on Oreos, because there's like 500 versions of those. Ranch dressing. Never, ever saw it here in Europe. So I guess remember, no matter how bad things get, we've always got peanut butter and ranch dressing anytime we want. America! Hey, how comes nobody mentioned ice? You ever tried to find ice in Europe? There's like one ice machine on that entire continent, and every country has to share it, I swear.
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0: best songs and the biggest stars like Shane, Prophet, Long Live Country on Canyon Country 106.9. 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All right, you ever spotted a really great parking space? Then you go to pull in, somebody's standing in front of it, trying to hold it for someone. This is the worst possible reaction to that. 38-year-old Donald Lee Hicks apparently wanted to pull into a parking spot at a beach in, where else? Florida last Saturday. Well, two people were standing in that spot to hold it for a family member. Donald got so angry, he intentionally rammed his van into these people. Oh, and also shouted a racial slur, pointing to a Confederate flag on the front of his van. Classy guy, that Donald. Thankfully, the two people only wound up with minor injuries. Donald, arrested on two counts of aggravated battery with a deadly weapon. Now, restaurants always have signs reminding employees to wash their hands. Maybe they need one to remind employees to zip up. I don't think this guy accidentally forgot. 25-year-old employee at a Steak and Shake in, where else? Florida. Artavian Crumity. Okay. Arrested on Wednesday after exposing himself to a customer. They're kind of one of those places that have car hops, you know, bring the food out to your car. But when Artavian came out to serve a female customer, well, let's just say the twig and berries were on display for the whole world to see. Well, she called the cops. Her story backed up by the restaurant surveillance cameras. He was charged with indecent exposure. Speaking of unwanted nudity in Florida fast food drive-thrus, last week a customer was arrested for exposing himself at a Chick-fil-A drive-thru, which was extra bad because, well, the worker who witnessed everything was a minor. And a guy suspected of stealing a 40-foot luxury sailboat from Liberty Harbor Marina in New Jersey last Saturday has died after being shot by police. Theft happened about 11 p.m. August 22nd. Security camera footage shows a man undocking the 40-foot boat from the Jersey City Marina before sailing away. Well, police in Newport approached the boat on Wednesday morning after identifying it as matching the description of the missing boat. Well, the man aboard ignored officers' commands, went below deck while the vessel was anchored, armed himself, and started shooting at the seven officers who all returned fire. Man identified as Brendan Norris of Newport, Rhode Island, died during that shootout. He now sleeps with the fishes, so to speak. Jeez, dude, next time just take the train.
1: The direct snap to the running back, Gossett, and Idaho's defense has held yet again. Got a man wide open, Desiaro, touchdown!
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up another round of the Danger Zone. Tucker Wetmore, what about those brunettes at 9:55? Well, my time's done, but can't go without a couple of things. A, your daily doses of goodness. Zebra sharks making a comeback in Indonesia thanks to a groundbreaking conservation effort releasing 82 pups into the wild. Project led by an international group called ReShark, believed to be the world's first shark rewilding program. Baby sharks raised by aquatic specialists known as shark nannies before being released back into a marine sanctuary. Southwest Airlines flight to Vegas. I know, honest mistake. Las Vegas turned into an unexpected wedding when crew members helped a couple tie the knot at 35,000 feet. Once the crew learned they were planning to elope in Vegas, flight attendants organized a ceremony, creating a wedding veil and dress out of toilet paper, made a bouquet from coffee stir sticks, about 178 passengers to witness things. Even the captain officiated because he's also an ordained minister. And a high school principal from Ohio took in a homeless student, let him move in with his family because it helped keep the kid in school. Well, the student was sleeping in a car, facing a very unstable home life, but the principal let him come to school anyway. Unfortunately, school officials said the student was no longer eligible to attend since his family had moved outside of that school district. Well, the principal was ultimately asked to step down, but all's well that ends well. Principal and his wife later became legal guardians, and that same student graduated from a different high school and is now training to become an aviation mechanic. So find ways where you can brighten somebody's

day. Make it just a little bit better, a little bit brighter, and don't forget Walker's Furniture and Mattress, currently celebrating their grand opening now through the 31st. We're going to be live on location tomorrow from 10 to noon, so you can swing by, say hi, check out the grand opening festivities and savings all throughout the store, plus 5 years no-interest financing, giveaways, and I hear tell of even free food. 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And again, we'll be there live on location tomorrow from 10 to noon if you want to say hi. Have a safe and sane weekend. Back Monday, 6 to 10, for another round of the Danger Zone. Bye-bye.

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0: Stella Lefty, what about Boston over here? 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Walker's Furniture and Mattress. 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

day, Pop's Farm was a place to go. Load the truck up, hit the dirt road. Chalk the barbed wire, spread the word. Light the bonfire and call the girls. King in the can and the Marlboro man. Jack and Jim were a few good men. Where you learn how to kiss and cuss and fight too. Better watch out for the boys in blue. And all this small town, he said, she said. Ain't it funny how rumors spread like I know something y'all don't know. Man, that talk is getting old. You better mind your business, man. Watch your mouth. Before I have to knock that loud mouth out. I'm tired of talking, man. You ain't listening.

0: The death toll in Nepal is mounting as rescuers continue to sift through the debris from Wednesday's devastating flooding, now standing at 579. ABC's Tom Sufi Burridge.
1: An important update from Nepalese officials, I think, which gives a clearer sense of the scale of this disaster, because the number of missing people in Nepal has jumped up to just short of 2,000 people. The previous official estimate was about 1,000 people, so half of that. So really, I think we're still getting a sense of the scale of this tragedy.
0: Five more people are confirmed dead from those floods in China. For a second time, a federal judge has rejected President Trump's attempt to move his criminal hush money case into federal court, where his conviction could be erased. Trump was convicted on 34 counts of falsifying business records related to a $130,000 hush money payment to Stormy Daniels. And it's day two of jury deliberations in the Lindsey Clancy trial. This is ABC News.
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4: I'm Brian Danner. We've had several requests from Asotin County voters to know if they live inside the boundaries of Asotin County Fire District 1 or in the rural EMS District 2. District 2 is the area that spans from the south end of Asotin County Fire District all the way to Oregon. We've attached a map from the county so you can see if you'll be voting on the levy again in November to approve or decline EMS service contracted through Lewiston Fire. Only people within District 2 will see the issue on their general election ballots. If you live in the Clarkston city limits or the Asotin County Fire District, it will not be on your ballot. This year's 9/11 procession through the LC Valley will end with a special event to mark the 25th anniversary.

0: Firefighters, medics, deputies, police officers, and other first responders will travel through the valley starting in Asotin at 5:30 p.m. as usual. It will pass by all of the fire stations in Asotin County, Clarkston, then Lewiston, before finishing at Lewis Clark State College. This year, there will be a special presentation at Harris Field. Everyone is invited. It will begin shortly after the procession reaches the college, roughly at 6:45 p.m. There is no cost to get in. The Seattle Mariners open a three-game series in Toronto this afternoon. The Mariners are 64-70 and are in third place in the American League West Division, 2.5 games behind division-leading Houston. The Blue Jays are 65-69 overall and are in last place in the American League East Division. Today's first pitch is set for 4:15 with live radio coverage in the LC Valley on 95.5 FM and AM 950 KOZE. The Lewis Clark State volleyball team opens the home portion of its schedule this weekend with matches against Montana State Northern. The 23rd-ranked Warriors are 4-0 after an undefeated run last weekend at the Big Sky Challenge in Butte, Montana. The Skylights are 3-0 following three straight wins last weekend in Butte. The teams will play two matches this weekend, tonight at 6 p.m. and again at 2 p.m. tomorrow inside the P1FCU Activity Center in Lewiston. I'm Brian Danner, LC Valley News.
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0: best songs and the biggest stars. You get them all right here. Morgan Wallen, been by now on Canyon Country. So what do you got going on tomorrow? Like between 10 and noon? See, we even let you sleep in on a Saturday. 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

Well, you got to give the brother a pass. I mean, after all, it is a Friday. Zach John King on Canyon Country. 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

0: Right on down to Walker's Furniture and Mattress. They're celebrating their grand opening now through August 31st. We're going to be live on location tomorrow morning, even giving you a chance to sleep in. All right? We'll be live on location from 10 to noon, so you can stop on by and check out the brand new store, say hi, and you got to check out the incredible grand opening savings all throughout the store. 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

Country, and she knows it. Luke Bryan, listening in here with 89 Canyon Country, 106.9. Happy Friday. How are you doing today? We're so excited that it's Friday. And a great way to celebrate this weekend is with the Clearwater River Casino, actually, because they're celebrating 30 years of winning. 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
7: 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Lows around 60 tonight. 20% chance of showers. And tomorrow, well, we're going to be cooling way down. Oh, man, tomorrow, you might want even to break out a sweater. My goodness, we have a high of 80 and a low of 51.

0: 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Check. 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
0: 2 out of 3 ain't bad. The best songs, the biggest stars, and the most variety. 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

tonight. What if we don't? Canyon Country 106.9. Walker's Furniture and Mattress is celebrating its grand opening on August 28th. So, show up tomorrow because, well, we're going to be broadcasting live tomorrow from 10 to noon. Stop by, say hey. It's going to be Matt over there. Check out the grand opening savings throughout the store. Plus, there's 5 years of no interest financing, and they also have giveaways.

songs you can never go wrong. Be By You on Kenyon Country. Few days left of August, which means few days left for you to get the specials at locally owned Liberty Martin for the month of August. Well, you can get a 32-ounce fountain drink for just 99 cents. Also, great way to beat the heat is with their slushies. Also, stay energized with your favorite flavors of rock stars. For those bad boys, it's just $2 for $3 at either location. So stop by the one at the top of Thane or the one out in North Lewiston.

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Love, Love, Love. I'm telling you, that one has been stuck in my head ever since it came out. Taylor Swift doing her job, making me sing along. Now, I did not forget. Don't worry. We're doing our Would You Rather question of the day. And today's Would You Rather question, well, it is, would you rather have fingers as long as your legs or legs as short as your fingers? And I thought really long and hard about this one because I was like, I don't want either one of those. But I think truly I would rather have my legs as short as my fingers. Okay? And here's the thing. I could get on stilts. There's a lot of things I could do. But I don't know what I would do if my fingers were as long as my legs. And here's the thing, too. I have short legs, so it doesn't even matter. But I just, it would, I don't know. It just feels like it would be a lot. It feels like it would be really inconvenient. And I just, they would always get in the way. Like, you can never pick anything up. You, goodness gracious, if you dropped, like, a paper clip, good luck. You're never getting that bad boy. It's lost forever. And so, 100%, I think it would be legs as short as my fingers. Okay? There are things that I could do in order to, you know, be taller. But I just, not with the fingers. Not with the fingers.

0: and all at once. You know the one where they have hot dogs for fingers? And that just already disturbed me, okay? That already put me in a spiral. So the fact that I could have my fingers as long as my legs is just... That's going to also make me spiral.
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0: 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Phone number is 743-5721. Lows around 60 tonight. 20% chance of showers, partly cloudy. And tomorrow, woo, we've got fall heading our way. It might still be kind of warm. Okay, we do have a high of 80. But that, you know what? We were just in the triple digits. So 80 is going to feel like the coolest little breeze of our life. And then a low of 51. I mean, oh my gosh! I'm going to have to, like, bust out my winter jacket.

0: Kelsey Hart, Fireworks, Canyon Country 1069. As always, you're listening in here with Aiden. One thing that you could do tomorrow that is going to be so fun, let me tell you, it's we're all going to the Clearwater River Casino because they're celebrating 30 years of winning, and you can get 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
4: 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Hotter than the red on the cattle brand. 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
1: ABC News, I'm Dave Packer. Today marks 6 months since the start of the war in Iran, a war President Trump said would be over in weeks. ABC's Martha Raddatz.
2: Iran, of course, is still firing at ships. The president on Thursday once again insisting Iran is feeling the pressure after his warning of devastating economic sanctions on the regime. But so far, the Iranians have shown nothing but defiance.
1: A desperate search for survivors continued today in Nepal, as officials say the death toll has reached 543. And that could soon be rising. Nepalese officials now believe that close to 2,000 people are missing. The jury has been sent home as deliberations continue in the Lindsay Clancy murder trial. The Massachusetts mother acknowledging that she killed her three children, but claims she's not criminally responsible because she was suffering from postpartum psychosis. Demonstrators and activists marching on Washington, D.C. today for a rally marking the 63rd

0: anniversary of Dr. Martin Luther King Jr.'s iconic I Have a Dream speech. This is ABC News.
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3: Good afternoon. I'm Greg Kraber. The mile marker 320 fire did not grow much last night. Yesterday afternoon, fire crews converged from all over the area on the fire at the top of the Lewiston Hill. It started along the highway just north of the interchange with 195 and burned southeast through the Hatway drainage. Firefighters on the ground called in aerial assets to attack from above. Much of the canyon is difficult to access, especially with hoses attached to a truck on the highway. Local farmers also pitched in with tractors to cut off the fire at the top of the hill to the east. The cause of the fire is still under investigation. Tomorrow is the filthiest day of the year. The LC Valley Down and Dirty Mud Run starts at 8 a.m. and the holes are dug, the obstacles are up, and all they need now is the athletes. People are coming from all over the Northwest to compete, and the crew behind the race has been working madly for the last several days to get it all set and ready. It's not too late to get signed up. If you want to see course details and more info, go to lcmudrun.com. Lewiston High School football team travels to Post Falls tonight for a game against the Trojans. The fifth-ranked 5A Bengals are 1-0 on the year after rallying to beat Nampa-based Columbia High last weekend. The 6A Trojans will be making their season debut. Fans can tune in for live coverage in the LC Valley on the River 105.1 FM and streaming free online at bengalsports.com. The game starts at 7 o'clock. Your weather forecast in the LC Valley tonight, 59 degrees and cloudy skies and a 20% chance of rain. Tomorrow, 81 degrees, mostly sunny, but gusty winds up to 36 miles an hour. Sunday, just light winds, sunny skies, again a high of 81. And that's your news. 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I'm Greg Kraber. 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